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Russell Dickerson on Thunder 106. So if you drop your toast, it is scientifically more likely to land butter side down. That's because at table height, it usually only has time to execute a half somersault before it lands on the floor. Before falling, your toast is usually butter side up. 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

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Tomorrow during the afternoon ride, our friend CVZ, he's got your chance to go to the PNC Bank Arts Center and see Kid Rock and John Party. 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

Brian Martin on Thunder 106 on Saturday will be at the Jersey Shore Food Truck Festival happening at Monmouth Park. We'll be there from noon to 2. There's going to be over 30 mouth-watering food trucks. 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

Luke Bryan on this Wednesday night, Jersey's Best Country, Thunder 106, halfway through the week. TJ with you. We've got some Jordan Davis. Here's Turn This Truck Around on Thunder 106.

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Morgan Wallen on Jersey's Best Country, Thunder 106. So a new report says more than half of the calories Americans eat now come from ultra-processed foods like chips, packaged breads, sugary cereals, flavored yogurts, sodas, processed meats, and frozen meals. It's Ella Langley on Thunder 106. Just when

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We all want to take a vacation, right? A recent survey, 68% of American adults say a mental vacation sounds more appealing than planning and taking a real trip itself. Here's Cody Johnson. It's Thunder 106.

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0: Bradley Gaskin on Thunder 106. So the Red Clay Strays, they say they almost died after their private jet malfunctioned while traveling to the ACM Awards. They said a piece of the plane's engine flew off during takeoff, forcing the aircraft to circle for hours before making an emergency landing. It's Jersey's Best Country, Thunder 106.
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Josh Ross, Single Again on Jersey's Best Country, Thunder 106. It's TJ. Josh Ross, he'll be at the PNC Bank Arts Center September 26th. He's performing with Dan and Shay. Now, tomorrow morning, our friends Pork Roll and Egg, Zena and Tom, they'll have your chance to win tickets to that show. Here's Shane Proffitt on Thunder 106. 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

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On June 24th, Corey Kent has a Country Wednesday at Jenks coming up this summer. We've got some Corey Kent for you right now with Cole Wetzel. This is Rocky Mountain Low on Thunder 106. That's

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0: 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Nashville is officially getting the Super Bowl in 2030. 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

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This is Chris Jansen. 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

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Google is changing its search box for the first time in 25 years. They've done away with the simple bar, and they've added bells and whistles to incorporate more interactive searches and AI. I ain't coming to your house.

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Kelly Zimmerman on Thunder 106. If you go to bed dreaming of a bucket of coffee to get your day started in the morning, well, your wishes are coming true. Dunkin', starting on Friday, will have a 48-ounce Dunkin' iced beverage bucket. 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

0: Matt Cooper, highs and lows on Jersey's Best Country, Thunder 106. It's TJ. Time for me to get out of here. Have a great rest of your night. I'll see you again tomorrow. Same time, same place on Thunder 106.
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2: Happy Brad Thursday.
3: Yes, Pork Roll and Eggs, Nina and Tom. It is Thursday, May 21st, 6:03. Here's your nails.
4: Nice.
3: President Trump said he's in no hurry to reach a peace deal with Iran. Hey, we are. 12 weeks into the conflict. Speaking of reporters, Wednesday, Trump ruled out a limited deal focused on reopening the Strait of Hormuz, saying we're going to give this one shot. Meanwhile, China and Russia issued a joint statement urging an immediate end to the military campaign.
4: Hey,
3: guys, we need a break. Gas prices are too high. I actually have to fill my tank today, and I'm not looking forward to it.
2: I got to fill my tank, too.
3: Because of this stupid war.
2: Yikes.
3: Today's holiday is Eat More Fruits and Veggies Day.
2: Eat them. I eat fruits and veggies all the time.
3: I need a patch for that day.
2: A patch?
3: I need a patch for that.
2: Oh, I thought you were actually talking about. Oh, okay.
3: That's a day. It's called I Need a Patch for That Day.
2: Okay.
3: International Tea Day.
2: Okay.
3: I prefer coffee. American Red Cross Founders Day. National Memo Day. National Strawberries and Cream Day. Talk Like Yoda Day, Tom.
2: Usually you do that.
3: What should I say? Shower, I must. Smell, I do.
2: But you have to do with the accent, all right?
3: Shower, I must.
2: There you go.
3: Yoda says.
2: Nope. Stink, I do.
3: Smell, I do.
2: I thought it was stink. I
3: said smell, but
2: I like stink better. Say stink.
3: Shower, I must. Stink, I do.
2: Oh, nice. Nina, you kind of nailed it. I gotta be honest. We've been doing this for years, and that's the first time you nailed it.
3: Nailed it, I did.
2: Yeah. Okay.
3: National Waitstaff Day and Rapture and Judgment Party Day.
2: Oh.
3: Yeah, I don't like that one. Rapture and Judgment Day. It's the end, Tom.
2: No.
3: It's not
2: going to be great for us, huh?
3: That does not sound good.
2: That doesn't sound great at all. That sounds terrible.
3: It is 6:05. Pork Roll and Eggs, Nina and Tom. How was your day yesterday, buddy?
2: It was good. It wasn't bad at all.
3: So my daughter had her All-Stars meet for track. She made All-Stars for shot put.
2: Yeah.
3: It was hot as hell. But I'll tell you, we did find a place in the shade. She did well. I don't think she's going to medal. But that's okay. I mean, she tried track for the first time ever this year, and she made it to All-Stars. I'm pretty damn proud of her.
2: Wait, she's not going to medal?
3: I don't think so. Some of these girls are insane.
2: How dare they?
3: How dare you call her a waste?
2: What a waste. Not her a waste.
3: Yeah, I don't think she'll medal. But it's okay. It was her first.
2: Did you scream rigged?
3: No.
2: Rigged! This is rigged!
3: I don't think we even find out. Jay said they, update some kind of...
2: They don't tell you there.
3: There's a specific site or something. We left after her flight. When she was done, then second flight goes. It's just we left.
2: Yeah, but they don't tell you at the end of the...
3: No. Maybe, but we didn't stay.
2: Don't you have any friends that stayed?
3: Not a lot of people do track. And a lot of them are runners. Not too many are throwers.
2: Okay.
3: So we'll see.
2: All right. That's fair enough.
3: And now today,

0: big band guy.
1: But yeah, tonight's the concert.
0: Tonight's the night. Tonight's the night.
1: Tired, Tom.
0: I'll tell you what happened to me yesterday. There was a storm yesterday.
1: Oh my God, it was insane.
0: But before the storm, there was a pollen storm. Did you see how much? I'm like, that's all pollen? It was like a green mist.
1: It's funny. I had a giant chunk of pollen on my front, like, stoop.
0: Nina?
1: It must have fallen from the gutters. I don't know.
0: There was so much pollen flying around that it looked like green fog.
1: Ooh.
0: But not like, or green haze, I should say.
1: No good for allergies.
0: I was like, I'm like trying to put stuff away. I'm trying to pick somebody up. I'm like, I feel like I still have it in my eyes.
1: That's why I have a new allergy pill. It's been working so far.
0: Oh, my God. Everyone see that pollen was wacky.
1: Yeah.
0: I was like, this is shenanigans. I'll tell you right now.
1: How about that storm? How crazy was that? How windy?
0: Yeah.
1: And now today it's so much cooler than yesterday.
0: A friend of mine
1: needed it, apparently, but...
0: A friend of mine swears there was a tornado.
1: A friend of mine said something on the air, too. Not on the air.
0: On the air?
1: I read a post yesterday.
0: Yeah.
1: Something got pulled, sucked up into something, and then thrown back down. She goes, I'm pretty sure I witnessed a tornado.
0: A lot of people said tornado. I did not see a tornado.
1: I didn't see one, but I'm not saying it's impossible. I think people probably did.
0: And then Vin said he saw a tornado, too. He said
1: he
0: said he was at Wendy's, and he was trying to throw garbage away, and he got swept up.
1: My mom fell yesterday.
0: Oh, how's she doing?
1: She ran outside because she wanted to get the cushions, like the outdoor, like the pillow. She said the wind was so strong, it like pulled her, and she fell. She's okay.
0: That's what he said. He was like, oh, it's like flying me around.
1: Yeah.
0: Well, come on.
1: Yeah, no, she said it. She said it was so strong.
0: And then my mom said that, I guess her neighbor, that she'd never met before, like from like the next street over, was like walking her dog and it started getting crazy. And she was like, and I guess they were like, come inside, come inside. Like brought her inside.
1: They brought her into your mom's house?
0: Yeah, like my mom was like, come inside. Just gonna...
1: I'd be like, go home. You're right next door.
0: I'd be like, fly away. Bye.
1: No, I'm just kidding. She had a little pup with her, so my mom was like,
0: come inside.
1: Yeah.
0: It's dangerous. And the woman's like, oh my God, thank you so much.
1: It happened like boom. I mean, it was crazy. I mean, we had warnings.
0: By the way, Nina, that is how you know me and my mom are totally different. My mom was like, come inside, you're going to get hit.
1: Yeah.
0: Her husband was like, yeah, come on inside. So you don't want to, that's dangerous. I was like, out on the porch being like, ooh, she's going to fly away.
1: We got more showers and thunderstorms expected today.
0: Sir, I need help.
1: Your house, it's right there.
0: It's so
1: you're
0: windy.
1: So close.
0: It's so windy, I can't hear you. Sorry.
1: You're so close.
0: Where do you live? I can't hear you.
1: You better get home.
0: You're right. It's really bad. My mom, come inside. Oh, my gosh. Like, thank you. I thought I was going to die. I'm like, you better go inside that you're going to die. Can I come to your house? Oh, no,
1: We don't have enough room.
0: No,
1: I'm sorry.
0: No. Your house is 6,000 square feet. Nah, it's fine.
1: We have COVID. You should go.
0: We're really sick. Pollen storm. See the pollen storm? My eyes are really burning. Go.
1: Oh, man.
0: Yeah, that's the difference between me and my mom.
1: Oh, what a sweetheart.
0: You're the same way, though, so I don't...
1: Yeah, I mean, I would look and be like, oh, my God, Jay, look at that. Like, we actually saw a woman running down the street.
0: Yeah.
1: But we couldn't tell who it was.
0: Jay tried to help. Jay was like, I should help. You're like, you better...
1: No.
0: That's what happens at Nina's house. Jay's like, because Jay's like weird like that. He's like, honey, we have to help. Nina's like, no, we don't. Mind your business. Nina and I treat life like a subway. We do.
1: It's not our place.
0: I don't know what to tell you. Sorry. Like, we literally treat it like the subway. And for people who don't know, if you're on the subway, eyes down, no eye contact. No, if something happens, just Nope, not my problem.
1: Oh, my God.
0: Not my problem. Let's just get off this train and just move on. Yeah. We're terrible people.
1: Oh, man.
0: well.
1: Thank God the lady's okay, and thank God your mom's a nice person.
0: Yeah, I guess. Mm-hmm. I didn't even ask if she was okay. My mom was telling me about it. I was like, I gotta go.
1: Tom.
0: I'm like, yeah, everyone's safe. Goodbye.
1: But hopefully you guys are all good. I'm sure if some of you got some crazy videos or photos of the storm, you can send them in.
0: Our power went out last night. I almost had to call you up and be like, yo.
1: You did?
0: Yeah.
1: Call me up and what?
0: And be like, hey, I don't know if you have power or not.
1: You're not coming to my house.
0: I wasn't going to your house, you weirdo. We just talked about the subway. I was going to

0: call you up and be like, yo, you better make sure I wake up, because I don't know if any of his alarms are going to come out back on. So I was like, my phone was like almost dead. I'm like, are you kidding? I'm like, oh, the one day I don't charge my phone before I go to bed. I was like, this thing's going to run out before I even get to go to sleep. I was like, I'm in trouble. But they went back on, so it was fine. I was nervous for a hot second. I'm like, how am I going to wake up? And then my wife's like, we have all these portable chargers. Every one of them were dead.
1: Yeah, we charge ours every day.
0: Nina, my kids are either missing or they're dead. I'm like, where's the portable? They're like, oh, yeah. I'm like, what? Oh, mine's my book bag. It's sitting in the sun all day long. It doesn't work anymore. Oh. Like, I got it. Everyone. And then I tried to run out to tornado. I was like, take me away.
1: Mm.
0: Yeah. Well, it's Rat Thursday, everybody. And the first texter is Debbie Eatontown. 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Then we have Andy Elvers, Local One. Anthony Forkert River, 825, working in New York right now. I'm going to scream us. We got Todd, the trash truck guy. And then 3 minutes after that is OG Babe.
1: OG Babe.
0: OG Babe.
1: We got Kevin, Eatontown EMS, Al, Bungalow Mo, Ralphie T, Ray Bone, John, the Billboard Boat Guy, Lori, Sabine, Karen, the Thunder Lunch Lady, Penguin, Brian, the Bather, Mike Z, 282, Gubert.
0: Gubert.
1: From Manalapan, Kevin, Tom's River, Paul, Tina, Eatontown, what up? Wayne and Terry, Sexy Bay. Karen from Seaside Heights, Brain from Bayville, Stu the Plumsies, Howie the Ducks, see Captain Chris, no. Megan, yes. Heather, Michelle, yes. Mary, and yes. Razzy.
0: Yes, yes.
1: Good morning, everybody.
0: Good morning, everybody.
1: Good morning. Good morning. Good morning, everybody. Hey, hey, hey. We got a prize for you guys coming up a little later on. This hour, though, Jenkinson's Boardwalk VIP Family Pass for $5.
0: Well, let's give it out now.
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0: 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Porkle and Eggs, Nina and Tom. Congrats to Catherine from Port Monmouth. She was caller 106. She won the Jenks VIP family pass for five. But don't fret, we have another one of those coming later on. 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
2: Time now for three things you need to know.
1: I know, right? She's always sounding so sad. She's got that vocal fry thing going on. Like, anyway, what do we got here? A 57-year-old West Palm Beach resident faces arson charges after setting his apartment on fire Saturday following a disagreement over fruit. Jeffrey Knapp reportedly knocked on a neighbor's door on Summit Pines Boulevard demanding an apple and then got enraged when none were available. Can you believe it? Yeah.
3: Apple?
1: I'm all out. I'm sorry. I got to get to the store.
3: I want an apple.
1: Witnesses say Knapp cut his own hair erratically before returning to his unit within the hour.
3: I'll be right back. Active. I'll be right back. There better be an apple.
1: Oh, hey, Tom. I'm sorry. I didn't get
3: apple?
1: To the I didn't get to the store yet. I have no idea.
3: Look at my hair. Now, your apartment's on fire.
1: You have to do the match.
3: What?
1: Oh, my God. Yeah.
3: Your apartment's on.
1: Oh, my God.
3: Fire. Where's my apple now? We're going to flambe you.
1: What? Apparently, smoke just poured out from this guy's apartment.
3: Yeah, yeah. He's like, oh, not only your place, this whole apartment complex is going to go down in flames if I don't get an apple.
1: I wonder why he was demanding
3: an apple
1: from a neighbor, though. Get your own apple. What happened?
3: You have the best apples. And if I can't
1: get them Honeycrisp.
3: If I can't get one of those Red Delicious or Honeycrisp, this entire place is going to go ablaze. They're like, all right. He's like, oh, yeah? Oh, yeah? Florida.
1: Look at my hair. Where's the apple?
3: Time for me to cut my hair into the mohawk. Where's the apple?
1: What was this guy on, peyote?
3: You think it's peyote?
1: Peyote or bath salts? I don't know.
3: Peyote is such a fun word to say.
1: It is. Isn't it so fun?
3: Hey, what do you want? Peyote. Oh. Yeah, can I have an apple?
1: No.
3: Oh, ew.
1: Okay.
3: Apple a day keeps the doctor away.
1: Okay. What else we got? Netflix will debut a 3-part documentary, Michael Jackson, The Verdict. Oh, come on. On June 3rd. How many documentaries on Michael Jackson?
3: I mean, Nina, he kind of deserves it.
1: The series examines the pop star's 2003 child molestation charges, the 2005 trial, and his eventual acquittal.
3: All stuff that was not in the movie.
1: It includes interviews with jurors, witnesses, accusers, defenders, and journalists who covered the case. The series aims to present a factual historical account.
3: Does anyone not think Michael Jackson did bad things?
1: I mean, he's dead, guys. He's been dead. It's over. We all know what happened. Why do we keep doing it?
3: Because the people are still alive. They're like,
1: Oh, you're talking about the victims.
3: Yeah.
1: I get that.
3: He might be dead, but there's a kid out there being like,
1: You know, you're right. I didn't think of that.
3: There's a kid and two parents that were like, we didn't get paid.
1: You're right. I get it.
3: That's some money.
1: I'll watch it.
3: And especially like, you know, the Michael Jackson thing. They're like, everyone loves Michael. Michael's back. Billie Jean, not my love. I'm like, yeah, no kidding, because it was my son.
1: Yeah.
3: I want some money. Can we? I mean, my one son was like, he's like, there's no proof of Michael Jackson doing that stuff. I'm like, what? Because he's young. He doesn't know. I'm like, buddy.
1: He hasn't watched a lot
3: of them. I'm like, buddy. Because they were like, we're going to see the Michael Jackson movie. I'm like, why? He was like, because Michael Jackson was a legend, right? And I was like, yeah, buddy, let me tell you about Michael Jackson. And they're like, what? I'm like, I think he cuts off right when he buys bubbles. I'm like, that's not even the crazy part. Crazy part is life when he got bubbles.
1: Yeah. The monkey.
3: I'm like, you don't think it's weird that he had an amusement park called Peter Pan Land with a monkey? And invited kids all the time?
1: It was called Neverland. Right?
3: Yeah, Neverland Valley. Yeah, that's right. I'm like, you don't think that's weird? What do you mean? Maybe he always wanted to be a kid. I'm like, is that what they're telling you? Propaganda.

0: Yeah. Well, I guess, well, we'll see. Three-part doc.
1: Yeah.
0: June 3rd. It's coming up soon, actually.
1: Oh.
0: Now I'm kind of, like, excited. I want to see. What are there things that we haven't seen
1: Christina
0: yet?
1: Christina says, there's no proof. I really believe that he wasn't extorted.
0: That he was extorted.
1: Yeah, why would you let your kids go spend the night with a single man? That's true, but why
0: would you... I don't really believe he wasn't extorted. She thinks it was set up.
1: But why would you ask to have your kids stay over? It goes both ways. You know what I mean? Like, why would you have your kids do that? Yeah. Also, why would you ask? Hey, can these kids spend the night? We want to have a sleepover. And you're like, oh, yeah, I guess. What?
0: Mm.
1: Guys, Michael Jackson's a creep, guys.
0: I don't know. I guess we'll see. We'll see what the documentary says.
1: I mean...
0: And finally, a YouGov survey of 7,300-plus Americans reveals that early childhood memories are sparse but generally positive.
1: Really?
0: Only 9% of people remember much from age 6. 24% recall nothing from that time.
1: Really? Do you remember anything when you were 6?
0: I don't know. I remember certain things here and there, but I couldn't tell you exactly what age I was. 61% described childhood memories as mostly positive compared to 13% who said they were negative.
1: Oh, must be nice to have 61% of the people think that.
0: I tell you, Jay has a really good memory. He remembers far back.
1: Yeah, was it positive?
0: No.
1: Why neither? No. I'm like, I don't think it was great. I'm trying to think of stuff I remember.
0: It's funny because some of my friends, when we're like reminiscing, my like childhood besties, they'll say stuff and I'm like, I don't remember that. But I remember the traumatizing stuff, obviously.
1: Yeah, of course.
0: You know? But yeah.
1: I'm like, it was fun? Or no, yeah, it was such a good time.
0: Like, they're like, really? You don't remember that? And I'm like, I don't, I'm sorry. I don't remember that.
1: You're like, don't you remember we all went to the park and do whatever? I'm like, yeah, I don't remember that, but I do remember.
0: Yeah. Same.
1: I do remember there was a fire and violence. Wow, fire, violent.
0: Mary remembers breaking her foot when she was 3.
1: Oh, really?
0: Mm-hmm.
1: My one son remembers a whole bunch of stuff. I do remember a cake that my mom made when I was 2 or 3 years old. Isn't that weird?
0: No, it's a specific... No, I get it.
1: It was like a Mickey Mouse cake or something like that. I remember she made it homemade.
0: I also remember the cape, the Superman bedazzle. How old were you when she made that? You know, like there are certain things that stick out.
1: But that's not a positive...
0: That is a positive,
1: though. For people
0: though,
1: don't know.
0: It's funny.
1: I was probably like 7 or 8 years old.
0: It's not a bad traumatizing memory.
1: And this is the 80s when bullies would punch people.
0: Ugh.
1: My mom, we're poor. So I was like, Mom, I want to be Superman or Batman. And she goes, what a great idea. I'm like, just get me. All I wanted was like the dumb 80s mask and basically the garbage bag Superman thing. I mean, anything would have done. My mom's like, I'm going to make you a homemade Superman suit. So I'm like, sick. Okay, cool. And then she makes this Superman suit. And it looks awesome. And then my mom decides, as the Italian she is, to bedazzle the Superman symbol.
0: She wanted it to stand out.
1: Oh, and then she made another one for my cousin. So me and my cousin had bedazzled Superman and Batman homemade costumes. The costume was sick. But the bedazzling, the rhinestones on these things, whatever she put on it, was ridiculous.
0: Aww. I wish we could see a picture of that. She's got
1: I showed you a picture years ago. I showed you, and we laughed. It was just me and my cousin.
0: You were not smiling.
1: Actually, I might have been younger. I think I might have been like 5. Because I think I was with my Nana, which was my great-grandmother. We took a picture. I mean, a bedazzled Superman costume?
0: Yeah. Good for you.
1: I remember that. Yeah, good for me. I remember being like, oh my God. I thought I was like 5 years old being like, this is the worst day of my life. And I couldn't hurt my mom's feelings. She worked so hard on it.
0: I know. Aw.
1: I was like, trick or treat.
0: Trick or treat, smell my feet, give me something good to eat. If you don't, I don't care. I'll put down your underwear. Wasn't that so aggressive?
1: I'll put down your underwear.
0: Yeah.
1: Go back to the Michael Jackson documentary?
0: No, is this a stupid childhood rhyme?
1: Is that a callback?
0: I wasn't trying to be. I think I just did it not knowing.
1: Yeah, I nailed it.
0: And there are 3 things you need to know.
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0: Nissan City.
1: Of Red Bank.
0: That's right. 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
1: That's right, Nina. 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
0: I didn't, because they're honoring those who have served. 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
1: And not only is it Memorial Day, it's their five-year anniversary as well.
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1: Corinne Jewelers.
2: Good morning, folks. Pork Roll and Eggs, Nina and Tom. It is 7:06. Here's your news.
3: Yes.
2: President Trump said he's in no hurry to reach a peace deal with Iran 12 weeks into the conflict. Speaking of reporters Wednesday, Trump ruled out a limited deal focused only on reopening the Strait of Hormuz, saying, we're going to give this one shot. Meanwhile, China and Russia issued a joint statement urging

0: National Memo Day.
1: Make a memo of that.
0: Strawberries and Cream Day.
1: Mm.
0: Talk Like Yoda Day.
1: Do it, Nina.
0: Rat Thursday it is. At Thunder 106, we are. I don't know what else to say.
1: How come you
0: don't do Yoda?
1: I don't know how to do it.
0: Do it.
1: I don't know.
0: Try it.
1: I don't know how to do it. Fear. There is no fear. Only life.
0: Oh, that's terrible.
1: I don't know. I'm trying to think of quotes that he did in Star Wars. Can't even think of it.
0: You don't have to think of quotes he did in Star Wars. Just say something, but like say it backwards.
1: My mind's already working in backwards, so I talk a little Yoda 90% of the time, but I don't even realize it.
0: Too bright are these lights. Too bright are these lights in here. No, that one was bad.
1: It wouldn't be like, lights too bright. I don't know.
0: Too bright are these lights.
1: I don't know, dork.
0: It's hard. National Waitstaff Day and Rapture and Judgment Day party.
1: Oh,
0: day.
1: You think you're going up?
0: As of right now, I think I'm going up.
1: You think? You think the beams are going to take you up?
0: I do. I think I'm going up.
1: Debatable.
0: I think I'm going up. I'm going up, up, up, Madison.
1: How mad would you be, Nina? How mad would you be if the Rapture happened? Right.
0: The Raptor.
1: Rapture.
0: Or, like
1: the
0: or
1: Rapture.
0: Rapture.
1: No, the Rapture.
0: Okay.
1: The Rapture happens, and all of a sudden, it's like the structure's happening. Everything. You're like, what's going on? You're so scared.
0: Yeah. Yeah.
1: And all of a sudden, I get beamed up, and I'm like, bye, Nina. And you're like, what?
0: I'm like, I'll see you soon. Huh?
1: I'm like, why would they not take us together then?
0: And then the floor just drops out, and I'm like, oh.
1: How mad would you be? You'd be like, unbelievable.
0: I think it would be because you beat cancer.
1: You think that's why?
0: You're going to heaven.
1: That's the reason?
0: And it's because I made fun of it, and I went to hell.
1: Yeah.
0: This is why I don't.
1: What if we're going to the Rapture and like, I'm like, Nina, bye.
0: I'll just grab your leg.
1: You're like, why are they not picking me? I'm like, I don't know, but I'm leaving just like your dad. And you're like, unbelievable. He's still going up. How's he still going up? I thought I was here because I made fun of his cancer.
0: Yeah. Yeah, I don't know. I'm really hoping for the best. I guess I could always grab your leg and hang on for dear life.
1: No, you can't. You can't do that. I'm going with you.
0: I
1: think that's against the rules.
0: Well,
1: I don't know how it works, but I'm pretty sure that's against the rules.
0: Making fun of my dad leaving as you're going up into heaven is probably against the rules as well.
1: That's what I'm saying. Like, you'd be like, unbelievable. This is nonsense.
0: All right.
1: Can I get a recount?
0: Oh, man. Steamy Bill just sent me a picture of the devil and said, hello, Nina.
1: I've been waiting for you.
0: You're coming with me, Steamy Bill. How about that?
1: How do you know Steamy Bill might be a great guy?
0: I don't know. He had access to that picture real quick. Mm. Sounds like evil to me. Look, I'm just trying to bring everybody down with me.
1: You, that's what you would do?
0: No, I would never.
1: People are floating up, you're like, it's just you. You're like the old. You're like, so I'm just stuck in this studio. And you're stuck in the studio because it's just.
0: That's my hell?
1: Yeah. You're
0: the
1: stuck.
0: The studio?
1: Yeah.
0: Am I just doing a show all day, all night?
1: And Lucifer's like, oh, you're now on W666 Lucifer Radio.
0: W666.
1: And you're like, what? He's like, yes. All you play is the Backstreet Boys now. You're like,
0: Oh, my God.
1: Nothing but boy bands 24 hours a day.
0: I mean, I don't mind boy bands. It's got to be
1: something
0: else.
1: You will. You'd be like, that's great, Lucifer. And then after the third hour, you'd be like, I can't. Bye.
0: Kill me! All right, it is 7-Eleven.
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1: It's that time for your Sports Scoop. It's time Spork roll the boy with a little bit of...
0: Me.
1: With Lady Sports. And guess who's kicking it off?
0: Me?
1: Yep.
0: By the way, we also have a prize coming up after Sports Scoop, so make sure you keep it here.
1: Stick around.
0: Finals yesterday for the WNBA. So we had the Sun over the Storm, 80-78. Tom?
1: Sun is Connecticut.
0: Yep.
1: Storm is Seattle.
0: Correct. We also had the Wings dominating the Sky, 99-89.
1: Dallas, Chicago.
0: Correct.
1: I nailed this.
0: This is boring.
1: Oh, Nina.
0: The Fire and the Fever. Fever beat the Fire, 90-73.
1: Portland, Indiana.
0: Yep. Cam Clark. And we've got
1: it took me like two turns to get this
0: three games today. So we're gonna

0: Gonna see the Valkyrie and the Liberty at 8, Tempo and Lynx and the Sparks and Mercury.
1: I'm gonna set my DVR for all those games.
0: I bet you will. And that's WNBA.
1: NBA basketball. The Thunder, they beat the Spurs 122-113, tying the series 1-1.
0: I'm sorry, the who beat the Spurs?
1: The Thunder.
0: Trenton Thunder?
1: Do you not know who the Thunder is?
0: The Las Vegas Thunder.
1: You're joking, right?
0: The Thunder doesn't sound like a familiar basketball team.
1: We've been talking about the Thunder for the last 3 years.
0: I know San Antonio Spurs.
1: More than 3 years. I mean, they've been good for a long time.
0: Give me a hint. I don't know the Thunder.
1: OKC.
0: Oklahoma?
1: Yeah.
0: Kansas City?
1: Oklahoma City.
0: Oklahoma City Thunder. Oh, I wouldn't have known that. I had zero idea. I'm not even kidding. Yeah. San Antonio, I know.
1: Yeah. It's Oklahoma. Oklahoma Thunder.
0: Oklahoma Thunder.
1: Oklahoma City Thunder, actually.
0: That sounds stupid. I don't like it. Like, it doesn't flow off the tongue, you know what I'm saying?
1: That's why they call,
0: like,
1: that's why they call
0: Portland
1: them
0: Fire.
1: That's why they call them the
0: Oklahoma OKC. City.
1: Yeah,
0: they say OKC Thunder.
1: The OKC, yeah. All right, regardless.
0: Not fun.
1: We're going to, don't screw up the Knicks. The New York Knickerbockers.
0: I knew that one.
1: They play game two tonight at the Garden versus the Cavs. Let's go.
0: Cleveland Cavaliers.
1: They lead the series 1-0. We're going for 2. We're going to try to sweep them.
0: Is this a 7-game series?
1: This is. We're going to try to get this done.
0: All right.
1: Let's push right through here. Let's get right past the Cavs. I would love to. I think they're going to probably beat them in 6. I don't think it's going to go. I don't think they're going to sweep them. I think there'll be some mishaps. Maybe 5. 5 would be great. 6 is probably what's going to happen, especially with the Thunder and the Spurs. But I think the Thunder is so good. The Spurs are good too, but the Thunder is just ridiculous. So
0: we'll see.
1: The Thunder's only lost 1 playoff game to this entire playoff series. I mean, out of all the playoffs, they've lost 1 game. So the New York Knickerbockers.
0: Yeah.
1: Hopefully they make it to the finals. They'll probably play the Thunder, and then we'd have to hope for a miracle.
0: All right. Well, we could do it.
1: MLB baseball. The Butt Phillies, they lost to the Reds 9-4. The Butt Mets, they lost to the Nationals 8-4, but Juan Soto hit 2 home runs. And the Butt Yankees lost to the Blue Jays 2-1. Real pitching duel yesterday.
0: Sorry.
1: But unfortunately, those 2 runs in the 7th inning was the Yankees' demise. They did try to come back in the 9th, but just not enough. So the Yankees are now 4 games back from Tampa Bay, the Tampa Bay Rays, which are basically never lose. They're 20-4 or 20-2 in the last month. It's something ridiculous. So the Yankees are 4 games back, and they do play a series versus Tampa Bay, I believe, either today or tomorrow.
0: Okay.
1: Actually, tomorrow, I think. So, also, NFL news. NFL news.
0: Oh.
1: Aaron Rodgers will retire. But after 1 more season with the Pittsburgh Steelers, this guy just can't get enough. He's a huge liar. He's not going to retire either. He said, yeah, that's it for me. The 42-year-old quarterback told reporters Wednesday, Rodgers signed a 1-year contract worth up to $25 million.
0: What?
1: On May 16th, he's going to return to the second season with the Pittsburgh Steelers. Oh, man, you guys are probably super pumped about that.
0: Oh. Is that sarcastic?
1: Yeah.
0: Why, they think he stinks? He did decent last year.
1: Yeah,
0: but there's no Mike Tomlin.
1: He's like 95 years old.
0: Now, who's going to be? He's 42.
1: His old head coach, Mike McCarthy, is the new head coach for the Steelers. And that was, he won a Super Bowl with him. So,
0: was Mike McCarthy a Green Bay coach?
1: Yes, at one point. And he was also a Cowboys coach.
0: Oh, okay.
1: But
0: we'll see. Maybe they'll have a great season. Who knows?
1: Maybe. I mean, he is a good coach. I mean, if you look, he doesn't win the big one, but I mean, he did win one. I shouldn't say that. But like, you know, Dallas, he didn't win the big one. But
0: it's going to be weird not to see Mike Tomlin on the sidelines.
1: Yeah, Mike Tomlin's going to be like, hope you guys all stink.
0: Yeah.
1: So that's what's going on with Aaron Rodgers and the Pittsburgh Steelers. Hopefully they're not butt. Actually, I hope they are butt. I do not like the Steelers. I got to be honest with you.
0: Let's wrap it up.
1: They're very annoying. That's our Sports Scoop with Tom Spokroll DeVoy with a little bit, just a little bit of Nana.
0: All right, guys, win them before you could buy them to see Dan and Shay. They are coming to PNC on September 24th. Tickets are not on sale until tomorrow morning. We've got a pair right now. 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
3: So we're looking at showers and thunderstorms today. Cloudy skies, high 66. Tonight, chance of showers before 8 p.m. Cloudy, low around 54. And then tomorrow, mostly cloudy, high 65. Right now, it's 63 and overcast on Jersey's Best Country, Thunder 106.
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0: 106 Jersey's Best Country, Pork Roll and Eggs with Nina and Tom. Good morning. Who's this?
1: Danielle.
0: Hey, Danielle, where are you from?
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0: 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Billy Currington and Kit Moore are coming to the Stone Pony. 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
0: Alrighty, folks. Looks like showers and thunderstorms today. Cloudy, high near 66. Tonight, some more of the same, low 54. Tomorrow, mostly cloudy, high 65. Right now, it is 63. It's overcast, and we are at 743 a.m. on Jersey's Best Country Thunder 106.
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1: 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Pork Roll and Eggs with Nina and Tom. Hello, who's this?
2: Nina.
1: Your name's Nina?
2: Did I win? Yes, Nina.
1: Oh, my God. My name's Nina. How funny is that, Nina?
2: Oh, God. Sound the same, but pronounced a little different.
1: Oh, my goodness. Well, look, congratulations, Nina. You are a caller 106.
2: Oh, my gosh. Thank you, Thunder 106.
1: You are welcome. You're going to see Billy Currington and Kip Moore live at the Stone Pony Summer Stage on July 18th.
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0: Showers, possible thunderstorms, high around 66. Chance of showers tonight, low 54. Tomorrow, cloudy, high 65. Right now, it's 63 and overcast on Thunder 106.
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0: Good morning. It's 8:13. Here's your news.
1: Yes.
0: President Trump said he's in no hurry to reach a peace deal with Iran 12 weeks into the conflict.
1: Oh.
0: Moving on. eat more fruits and vegetables today.
1: Yes.
0: I need a patch for that day.
1: No.
0: International Tea Day, T-E-A.
1: Oh, give me the spill that tea, girl.
0: National American Red Cross Founders Day. Mm-hmm. National Memo Day.
1: Yes.
0: Strawberries and Cream Day.
1: Like it.
0: Mm. Talk Like Yoda Day. Waitstaff Day and Rapture and Judgment Day, Party Day.
1: Also, it's EMT week.
0: Oh, thank you to all the EMTs out there.
1: Yes.
0: Yes, absolutely. All right, it's 8:14. 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

0: 206 Jersey's bad. Jersey's bad country. Do you know why I was going to say that? Because I'm looking at Ain't a Bad Life.
1: Yeah.
0: And I was going to say Thomas Rhett, Ain't a Bad Life, and Thunder 106 Jersey's best country. And I just
1: messed it all up. Way to be a pro.
0: We are Jersey's best country. Thunder 106. Hey, congrats to Debbie from Bayville. She won the Jenks VIP family pass for five. So she's going to get all the goods. And you can too, because we're going to do another one tomorrow. All right, before we head out for the Memorial Day weekend, you'll have another chance to win with Pork Roll and Eggs on Thunder 106. 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

0: three things you need to know.
1: Good morning, everybody. We're going to Dina and Tom. Here are three things you need to know.
2: I didn't know it.
1: A domestic dispute in Florida took a disgusting turn on Monday after cops say a 25-year-old woman threw feces at her father because he wouldn't give her any booze from the liquor cabinet.
3: Oh!
1: She threw a poop at him.
3: Well, I don't think she deserves a cocktail after that.
1: No, she doesn't.
4: Excuse me, Daddy?
1: Yeah?
4: Ice, some liquor. Maybe it's a fireball.
1: You've had enough, Janine.
4: Oh! I think you're going to give me some liquor.
1: I'm not giving you anything. Go to bed.
3: I'm done playing liquor.
4: I was the fireball.
1: That's disgusting.
3: Oh, man. Like, there's definitely times to be disappointed in your children. But your 25-year-old throwing poo at you because you didn't give them liquor? Number one, she has a problem. Mm. Number two, I can't be any more disappointed.
1: Why are you disappointed?
3: I don't know. My daughter stole poo at me?
1: Oh, yeah.
3: Where did I go wrong?

0: I'm not mad. I'm just disappointed.
1: Daddy, I'm sorry I threw the poo at you.
0: Someone needs rehab.
2: Oof. Yeah, that is not good.
0: Oh, my God.
2: Gross.
0: Poopy daughter?
2: Ugh.
0: I don't like it.
2: A former CIA scientist claimed that there are several alien species the U.S. government secretly knows about.
0: I knew it. The aliens are here, Nina. They're coming for us. Flying around, they're weird alien ships.
2: What could they be? Alien species?
0: I've heard this a couple times. There's like grays. There's grays? Lizard people. Yeah.
2: What does that mean?
0: The grays are the tall gray aliens with the big heads.
2: Oh,
0: the long
2: okay.
0: fingers.
2: Yeah, yeah.
0: Then there's the lizard people. And then there's like one that's like pure energy. I remember a guy I saw on YouTube like a couple years ago, some guy talking about the different species that they all that the U.S. and Europe work with.
2: They work with them?
0: Yes, they know about them and they work with them.
2: How do they communicate?
0: I don't know. English? I have no idea. Here's what I do know. For years and years and years, we were like, tell us about the aliens. We know there's aliens. How dare you not tell us about the aliens? We know they're real and we know there's spaceships up there. And the government was like, absolutely not. Those are weather balloons.
2: Okay.
0: Then years later, the government was like, guys, we've been lying to you. Those are UFOs, and there's absolutely aliens, and we don't know anything about it. They're like, you're a liar! There's no such thing as aliens! How dare you! It's destruction! I just find that so fascinating.
2: Yeah.
0: That my entire childhood, they're like, you're never going to tell us about the aliens. Then they're like, hey, guys, we're telling you about the aliens. We're like, liar! Filthy government liars.
2: I think it's because they've brainwashed us so much now that there are no aliens. We don't believe it. Nina, we don't believe it.
0: Nina, for years, the moment they were like, hey, guys, these are UFOs and there's aliens, people were like, distraction, bunch of liars. I'm like, talk about you can't win.
2: That's because we've been conditioned to think they're fake. And now we're like, they're not real.
0: But we didn't believe they were fake when everyone told us they were fake. Then we told them it was real, and they were like, we don't believe they're real. It's shocking to me. It's crazy.
2: Yeah.
0: No one even talks about it.
2: That's pretty funny.
0: UFOs flying around. Last summer, there was UFOs flying around all over the place, or whatever they were, in the middle of the ocean for like almost an entire summer. Everyone's like, there's this weird thing flying above the ocean and then flying away and then coming to our cars. Everyone's like, the government was like, we don't know what they are. We have no idea. And everyone's like,
2: what do you mean?
0: Government, definitely government training or drones. You're like, what? Like that, it didn't even cross anyone's mind it was an alien. I was like, aliens? Like five people were like, aliens. Everyone else was like, drones. They're coming up from the water and just flying away. What kind of technology do we have? My mother-in-law, which believes in aliens, she was like, definitely China. I'm like, not aliens? She's like, no.
2: Oh.
0: I'm like, okay, all right. I'm like, shouldn't you be upset if they have that technology? And she was like, yeah, I never thought of it that way. I was like, what?
2: Shouldn't you be upset that they have the technology?
0: Yeah, because I'm like, if they can fly out of the water at 110 miles per hour and then fly away in light speed, wouldn't you be upset? We have more problems. We got to really do some updating.
2: Yeah, we got some issues.
0: Yeah, you know.
2: We got issues.
0: Yeah, I find it fascinating.
2: And lastly, young Americans are transforming summer drinking culture by prioritizing moderation over excess.
0: Oh, my God.
2: So a survey of 2,000 adults that consume alcohol reveals that 89% of Gen Z plans to drink at summer gatherings, the highest among all generations. However, 64% of Gen Z respondents also embrace intentional drinking habits, outpacing older groups. The research shows 86% of Americans will drink during summer celebrations.
0: Here's the thing. Gen Z does drink, but they drink like a little bit. They have like one White Claw and they're like, I'm good. I just don't understand. Mm. I just don't understand it. Because when we drank, which isn't good. By the way, it isn't good. They're way better off doing what they're doing. But we just, I mean, I'm a 50-year-old man, 49. Hell, I'm a 50?
2: You're 50.
0: I'm a 50-year-old man. And yesterday I was looking up how to make cherry bombs where you literally soak cherries in two different kinds of liquors.
2: Oh my God.
0: And then after the 24-hour soak, you dip it in white chocolate and then blue sprinkles.
2: Why are you doing this? Because the Italians?
0: Memorial Day. Oh.

0: like cherry bombs. I'm an old man. These Gen Zers are like, I'll just have a White Claw. Mm. We're making Jello shots. We're old.
1: Yeah.
0: They're doing, my one buddy trying to buy a chug machine. We're 50 years old.
1: A what machine?
0: It's like a like you put the beer on one, it looks like a scale, and then you put another beer on the other scale, and then you go one, two, three, and then you pick it up, and it times who chugged it faster.
1: Oh.
0: Nina, we're 50 years old.
1: Wow.
0: These Gen Zers are like, I'm just going to have this.
1: Yeah, it's more intentional drinking, they say.
0: I'm going to have this Blackberry seltzer. It's probably going to give me a little buzz, nothing crazy, and I'm going to move on.
1: Mm.
0: And you're like, huh? What? One?
1: Just one.
0: Just one. Maybe I'll have a beer after that. Maybe I'll chase it with a nice, nice beer. Then we're going to enjoy the barbecue. You're like, what?
1: Oh, are you having a barbecue I'm not invited to?
0: No, I'm not having a barbecue. I told you, the Italians are here.
1: Oh, that's right. You have your family.
0: They're coming. They're coming today.
1: That sounds like they would like that drink.
0: What, the Italians don't drink
1: the
0: either.
1: The cherry.
0: No. They get, here's the thing.
1: Just wine?
0: Europe's very judgy of our binge drinking here in America. But they say it all the time. Every time they come here, I see them once a year. They're like, America, they drink too much. And I'm like, aren't you the people that drink wine all day long? They go, yeah, we sip, we have a wine, we did everything. You guys, this guy over here. And he's like looking at like one of my other cousins or whatever. He's passed out. He's like, look at his. this is disgusting. And I'm like, oh.
1: He's a disgusting.
0: He said, you drink too much in America. Everything too much.
1: Oh,
0: too much
1: God.
0: Hamburger, too much cheese, too much sugar, too much drunk. Look at that drunk. You're laughing like that because you know that's exactly how Italians
1: are. Yeah, it is. They're judgy as hell.
0: They're real judgy.
1: I told you when mine came, they called us fat. They said we were sloppy slobs. And I was like, oh.
0: In America, you're fat. And you're dressed in sweatpants. Would you go to bed?
1: Yeah, they were like, aren't they embarrassed to walk around like that?
0: You look like a slob.
1: Yeah, it was bad.
0: And I'm like, oh, yeah? Well, we don't quit wars.
1: Oh, snap. And then what did they say? Tommy,
0: we didn't quit the war. I'm like, you quit the war. It's in the history books.
1: Oh, man.
0: In everyone's, not just ours.
1: And then they laugh at you.
0: And they go, oh, Tommy.
1: You're crazy.
0: Drink another beer, you drunk American loser.
1: You drunk American loser.
0: I'm like, I will.
1: All right. And there are three things you needed to know this morning on Jersey's Best Country, Thunder 106.
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4: All right, guys, let's see what we got going on today. I mean, it's not going to be great, right? It's going to rain. Clouds, showers, high near 66. Tonight, some more of the same, low 54. And then for tomorrow, mostly cloudy, high 65. Right now, it's 63 and overcast, and it's 8:45 a.m. on Jersey's Best Country, Thunder 106.
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2: Here's today's marine forecast for Sandy Hook down to the Little Egg Inlet.
3: Today, northeast winds 15 to 20 knots with gusts up to 25 knots. Seas 5 to 6 feet with a chance of showers. At night, east winds 15 to 20 knots, diminishing to 10 to 15 knots after midnight. Seas 3 to 5 feet with a chance of showers.
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Jersey's Best Country Thunder 106, Pork and Eggs with Nina and Tom. So, our nurse name drop contest, we didn't forget about you nurses. How could we? We didn't get a chance to announce the nurses yesterday because we had guests in the studio, and I'm going to do yesterday's and today's right now, so let's get it. We got Brianna M. from VN.

0: Hey, that's where we left off on Tuesday. So Wednesday, we got Michelle S. from HMH Southern Ocean Medical Center. We've got Dana P. from Northwell. 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We've also got Jessica M from Jersey Shore Medical, Maureen S from Red Bank Medical Center, Vanessa W from Riverview Medical, Kala or Kayla, C-A-L-A-N, from Bardo Elementary School, Highland Park, New Jersey. 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Let's see, guys. 1, 2, 3, 4, 5, 6, 7, 8, 9. And this is 10. 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And on May 25th, one nurse will be picked for the Nurse Name Drop Prize Pack Grand Prize. 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

106 Jersey's Best Country Pork Roll Nights with Nina and Tom. So Eric Church, pretty cool, delivered his now famous graduation speech at UNC Chapel Hill on the 9th. It went viral. You could check it out on YouTube. It's got like hundreds of thousands of views. And he finished it off with his 2009 Carolina, which is pretty awesome. I think my college graduation was Harry Belafonte. You know, the guy that sings, what's the song? Come, Mr. Tellyman, telly me banana. I think that's the guy, which is pretty cool, but it's no Eric Church. More to go on for you here. It's I Got Better on Jersey's Best Country, Thunder 106.

0: All right, Thunder Nation, that's going to do it for Pork Roll and Eggs. We will see you tomorrow at 6 a.m. Stick around. 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

Jordan Davis, Resisting Temptation, here on Thunder 106. Good morning. I'm Robin, hanging for Zach during your Country Midday. 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I'm

mountains of the Wachung to the estuaries of the Mullica River. You're in Thunder Country. Thunder 106.

Bailey Zimmerman recalling a lot of firsts in that truck. It's Thunder 106 with Robin Lane. And when you find a woman who inspires songs like this, hang on to her. She's a keeper. Parker McCollum remains captivated by his wife, Hallie Ray. I can't get enough of a good love story, you know. Go watch the video. Josh Jung from the Texas Rangers is in the video, along with Mrs. Parker McCollum. Check it out. Killing Me is on Jersey's Best Country. Thunder 106.

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Megan Maroney making her way through the tri-state area. Brooklyn, July 9th, and Newark on July 10th. Good morning, I'm Robin. Tomorrow, during the Pork, Roll, and Eggs morning show, tickets up for grabs to see Billy Currington and Kit Moore on the Stone Pony Summer Stage, July 18th. I know Kelsey Hart on Thunder.

Jersey's best country, Thunder 106.3 and 106.5 with Shaboozy. He's got a concept album hitting the streets July 31st. It's about a character named Sherry Lee with themes of revenge, redemption, and romance. I know it's Luke Combs on Thunder 106.

0: 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Good morning, Robin, in for Zach during your country midday. 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
9: Here's today's marine forecast for Sandy Hook down to the Little Egg Inlet.
10: Today, northeast winds 15 to 20 knots with gusts up to 25 knots. Seas 5 to 6 feet with a chance of showers. At night, east winds 15 to 20 knots, diminishing to 10 to 15 knots after midnight. Seas 3 to 5 feet with a chance of showers.
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1: 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Right now, that rowdy son of a gun, Randy Houser, back in the bottle on Thunder. I got

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Jersey's Best Country, Thunder 106.3 and 106.5 with Cody Johnson. A new album coming, Banks of the Trinity, offering fans a look into Cody's childhood in Sebastopol, Texas. We'll get that June 26th. Right now it's Jake Owen.

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1: Oh, it's my turn. Hello there. I'm Robin, rolling for Zach for the rest of this week. It's Country on Demand. And Scott and Brick, he's working hard, and he's taking a break to eat lunch and enjoy some tunes. Scott, you hang tight. Jackson Dean will be on the scene before you know it. Sherry, the nurse in Manasquan. Happy Nurses Month, by the way, darling. Your Luke Bryan is on the way. Liz needs to hear the new Dan and Shay tune. Me too, Liz. It's coming up in just a bit. How about you? 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

That's for you, Liz. It's Dan and Shay and Say So here on Thunder 106. Tickets up for grabs tomorrow morning with Nina and Tom to see Dan and Shay at the Arts Center September 24th. 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Right now, Megan Maroney on Thunder 106.

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It's Country on Demand. We could fit one more in. It's Josh Ross for Carol and Tom's River on Thunder.

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Co. heading to New York City August 12th at Pier 17. And Zach John King coming to Camden, opening for Riley Green August 13th. Here's his latest, Get to Drinkin' on Thunder 106.

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Whipping out that Wallen boy here on Thunder 106.3 and 106.5. Good afternoon. I'm Robin in for Zach. Make sure to listen to Zach today during the afternoon ride. He's in for Chris Van Zandt. He's got tickets for you to see Kid Rock at the Arts Center on June 5th. I know Hudson Westbrook painted you pretty on Thunder 106.3.

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Congratulations to our business of the day, Allison and the crew in the provost office at Monmouth University. 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It's coming soon by now. 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

Jersey's Best Country, Thunder 106. That boy raised in the small town of Tullahoma, Tennessee, singing about the sort of guys he grew up with. It's Dustin Lynch on Thunder 106. Let's feast our ears on this songwriter who believes songs can help people heal from whatever they're going through. His name is Matt Cooper. It's Highs and Lows on Thunder 106.

0: 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Post Malone, Miranda Lambert, Kelsey Ballerini, Tucker Wetmore, Shaboozy, and a boatload of other country artists. 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

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I'm Robin. Hello there. A survey of 2,000 people found 21% of travelers have taken a trip specifically for the food at their destination. And why not? Here's Chase Matthew holding it down on Thunder 106.

From the Statue of Liberty to the Lucy the Elephant statue, you're in Thunder Country. 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

Zimmerman here on Thunder 106, and Bailey will finally release his cover of Miley Cyrus's The Climb. He's going to release that tomorrow. He's been playing that song live in concert. Now we can add it to our playlist. 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

You should play that for every young girl and young woman in your life because it is a spectacular message about empowerment. Robin, in for a little longer for Zach with Tyler Hubbard. It's 5'9". Jersey's Best Country, Thunder 106. Jack.

Thomas Rhett and Jordan Davis here on Thunder 106. Well, my time with you is done for now. Stick around. Zach is up next. I'll talk to you tomorrow morning at 10 a.m. and leave y'all with Tucker Wetmore. It's Brunette on Thunder 106.

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Jersey's Best Country, Thunder 106, Zach here in Fort Chris Van Zandt on this Thursday edition of the Afternoon Ride. Hope your day's going well. Yeah, a little chillier today, but nothing we can complain about. It's been 90 degrees the past couple of days, so had to cool off just a little bit. Cody Johnson, Lee Bryce, Ella Langley, Casey Musgrave, Shaboozy, Blake Shelton, all coming your way in just a bit. Luke Combs, keeping things going. Ain't No Love in Oklahoma on Thunder 106.

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Not often you get a clean sweep at the ACMs, but that's exactly what Ella Langley did. Seven nominations, seven wins. Good for her. 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

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The average American believes the real start of summer is today, May 21st, a month before June 21st. Who doesn't want an extra month of summer? There you go. Summer started, even though it's gloomy here at the Jersey Shore. 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

0: Jersey's best country, Thunder 106. Zach in for Chris Van Zandt on this Thursday edition of the Afternoon Ride. Tom from Pork Roll and Eggs, he's going to be over at Water Street Bar and Grill with Coors Light, 6 o'clock to 8 o'clock tonight for the Coors Light Barefoot Country Music Fest VIP giveaway. Giving you a chance to get that getaway experience to the must-see show of the summer in Wildwood, June 18th through the 21st. You're going to have three chances to win a pair of general admission day passes to see Post Malone and more of the other artists that are going to be there on Saturday, June 20th. One grand prize winner at the end of the campaign is going to receive a pair of VIP four-day passes to the Barefoot Country Music Festival. 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

Thunder 106, would you spend 24 hours with a blindfold on to get $10 million? 3% of people say no. The rest of us are thinking clearly. Only problem is you can't fall asleep. 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I'll take that money. 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
1: Kane Brown, Thunder 106, Jersey's Best Country, Zach in for Chris Van Zandt on this Thursday edition of the Afternoon Ride. New music from Hardy on the way, Riley Green, Zach Top coming around the corner as well. First, Kevin Powers and Shaboozy. 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

6:06, win a pair of tickets to see Kid Rock at the PNC Bank Art Center in Homedale on June the 5th. Be caller 106 right now, 732-776-5555. Good luck to you. Hardy and a couple of his pals, MacArthur on Thunder.

0: 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Congratulations to Denise and Hazlitt. She was caller 106. She's got a pair of tickets to see Kid Rock at the PNC Bank Arts Center in Homedale, June the 5th. 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
3: Thunder 106 Road Wrap delays on Route 35 southbound from south of Ocean Ave and Point Pleasant Beach to Herbert Street, Manaloking. All lanes are open. Then we have delays on the Garden State Parkway from around 109 to 105 on the southbound side, about a four-mile delay due to volume. And then the same thing a little further south, south of Exit 91 in Brick to south of the Times River Toll Plaza. That is about a nine-mile delay due to volume. If you see something I don't see, let me know. 732-776-5555.
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They're over at Water Street Bar and Grill in Tom's River. Right now, you can win tickets to the Barefoot Country Music Fest. 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
2: What's up, Thunder Nation? This is Tom from Porco and Eggs. I'm at Water Street Bar and Grill in Tom's River. 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It's going on right now. We're here till 8 o'clock and we're giving away three pairs of tickets. That's right, three pairs of tickets tonight for the Saturday Day Pass. And you get to see all kinds of people like Post Malone, Eric Church, Kelsey Ballerini. They're all there. So what are you waiting for? Come to Water Street Bar and Grill in Tom's River right now because we're giving away three pairs of tickets for a general admission pass for Saturday at the Barefoot Country Music Fest in Wildwood. And, of course, you want to go online and enter for the grand prize. In fact, here's something for you. If you enter online right now, you'll be entered for the grand prize. If you come here, you also will be entered for the grand prize and possibly, just possibly, win one of those tickets. One of those pairs of tickets, because we have three we're giving away tonight. So what are you doing? Come to Water Street Bar and Grill in Tom's River. We have all kinds of Thunder 106 swag, plus Coors Light swag given out throughout the night. This is the day. 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
1: Thunder 106, some really sad news. Two-time NASCAR Cup Series champion Kyle Busch tragically died today at the age of 41 after being hospitalized earlier this morning. The official NASCAR account on Twitter posted that news. Very sad. Thoughts go out to his family in this tough time. Bailey Zimmerman on Thunder 106.

0: cowgirl.
1: Jersey's best country, Thunder 106. Zach in for Chris Van Zandt on this Thursday edition of the Afternoon Ride. Check it in with Tom and the Thunder crew yet again from Water Street Bar and Grill. Giving away tickets for the Barefoot Country Music Fest. Yeah, we'll check in with him next. I'm getting out of here right after that. TJ, Country Nights, he's got you taken care of.

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2: What's up, Thunder Nation? This is Tom from Pork on Eggs. I'm at Water Street Bar and Grill, kicking off this Memorial Day weekend with Coors Light and the Barefoot Country Music Fest VIP giveaway at Water Street Bar and Grill, which we are right now. We're here until 8 o'clock tonight, and you must come here. Why? Because you have a chance to win a pair of tickets. We have three pairs of tickets. Actually, we have two pairs of tickets. There's time to get here to the Barefoot Country Music Fest on Saturday, June 20th, to see Post Malone. And you also have a chance for the grand prize. Everyone that enters will be entered for the grand prize, and you can win those tickets today as well. So I suggest you get here, and you're probably like, Tom, what's that grand prize? One grand prize winner at the end of the campaign will receive a pair of VIP four-day passes at the Barefoot Country Music Festival that includes VIP front row access, shuttle service, and a four-night stay at the Golden Crest Family Resort in Wildwood, New Jersey. So what are you doing? Come here right now. We're giving away tickets. We're giving away all kinds of great Coors Light swag and Thunder swag. It is time to kick your Memorial Day weekend off right and come to Water Street Bar and Grill in Tom's River and party with me, Tom from Pork Growing Eggs, and of course, Thunder 106 and Coors Light.
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We've got some Megan Maroney right now. Here's Beautiful Things.

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Cruise on down for The Cabin Classic Car Show, happening every other Tuesday all season long from 6 to 9 p.m.

Thunder 106. This is a pretty cool world record to set. A 99-year-old woman just set the Guinness World Record for the oldest person to ever crowd surf, and she did it during Brantley Gilbert's set at the Rock the Country Music Festival in Texas. Here's Lee Bryce on Thunder 106. They'll never

Jason Aldean on Thunder 106. There's a Coors Light Barefoot Country Music Fest VIP giveaway going on now at Water Street Bar and Grill. Our friend Tom from Porkville and Eggs is over there. We'll check in with him after Josh Ross. First, here's George Burge on Thunder 106. Well,

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2: What's up, Thunder Nation? This is Tom from Porco and Eggs. I'm at Water Street Bar and Grill in Tom's River, where you should be, because we're kicking Water Day weekend off right with the Coors Light Barefoot Country Music Fest VIP giveaway. That is right. It is a giveaway. We have three pairs of tickets here tonight. Plus, we'll be giving out all kinds of Coors Light swag. We have hats. We have koozies. We have all kinds of stuff. Plus, Thunder 106 is here. That's us. And we have, of course, our swag, which is t-shirts and koozies and cups and pork on eggs bags. So you need to get here right now. It is cold outside, but it is hot in here, because we're giving away three pairs of tickets to the Barefoot Country Music Fest on Saturday. That's right, general admission pass for Saturday to see greats like Post Malone, Eric Church, Kelsey Bonnaria, and much, much more. 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Do it. 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

Jersey's Best Country, Thunder 106. Americans were asked in a new survey, what is the real start of summer? And they say that date is today, May 21st. If it was yesterday's weather today, I definitely would have agreed with you. Now, summer doesn't officially begin until June 21st, but who doesn't want that extra month of summer? Here's Ella Langley with Choosing Texas on Thunder 106. Just

Jelly Roll on Thunder 106. There's a Coors Light Barefoot Country Music Fest VIP giveaway happening at Water Street Bar and Grill. Our friend Tom from Pork Grill and Eggs is over there. We'll check in with him after Ashley McBride on Thunder 106.

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2: What's up, Thunder Nation? This is Tom from Pork on Eggs. I'm at Water Street Bar and Grill in Tom's River. Why, you ask? 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Come here right now. 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